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Again, Engine 3, Medic 4. 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Here is Fox, 88141, 55 Boylston Street, 2011. 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
0: For fraud.
1: Roger. As for Carrie, she'll be at the front desk.
0: Yeah.

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1: Control.
0: Only one party in the lobby, and she's saying that she's not the one that called. Can you have the RP come and meet me?
1: Is an off-duty supervisor for Care One. She said that Carrie, the supervisor on duty now, is aware of the situation.
0: Roger.

0: 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Unable to call it back.
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1: I got nothing, Sean. 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
1: The app on scene has very minimal information about that situation. Can you do that to the cat notes that you were calling because it is protocol any time a crime is accused? And you can show me clear.
0: Roger. On 141 Needham Street, Dave's Hot Chicken in a silver Toyota RAV4 for a 29-year-old male conscious and breathing with a headache. 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
1: Responding, Dave Hot Chicken. 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

0: 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If you don't locate that subject in front of TJ Maxx, we're looking at Rapid. 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
1: Receive, we'll head over.
0: We are giving him a call back. 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
1: Receive, we'll take a walk around.
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0: Seven Journey, 311.
1: Message received, command terminated.

0: 198. Wilson Street, the Bank of America, for a check person. Check on Seth. Sounds like he's having some issues. He said he couldn't get money out of the ATM. Speaking very quickly, we're unsure if he's okay.
1: Roger.
0: Roger.
2: Master BCA transporting to the mile.

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To a verbal domestic this morning at his house.

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Medic 2, Medic 2 responds. Bank of America, 980, 980 Boylston Street, on the engine 7 side. It's going to be for a psyche valve. PD's on scene, you're clear to go right in. Again, Medic 2, Medic 2 responds. 980 Boylston Street, south side. The Bank of America there, with police, for evaluation of a party. Near box 6551, 978 Boylston. Medic 2, you got the run. I have everyone else tied up. Thank you, sir. 2115.

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0: rear. It's going to be for a evaluation of a party after an accident. Again, Medic 3 respond, 28 Middle Street in the rear for a female party looking for an evaluation after an accident. She claims she was struck by a vehicle on an e-bike near Fox 241 Adams at Middle.
1: Medic
0: 3, you have to run. Fire alarm calling FS1. Looking for coverage. We're out of medic.
1: FS1 received all that.
0: Thank you so much.

8 Middle Street in the rear. Police are responding for a female party claims she was hit by a vehicle on an e-bike earlier tonight. Near Fox 241 Adams at Middle. I do not have further information on age. She is conscious and breathing.

0: what I want.
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0: Roger.

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2: FS1.
0: Yeah,
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Again, Engine 7, respond Boylston Street, Equinipiquin Road, for an outside odor of natural gas. Nearest box, 662 Chestnut Street and Boylston Street, 2126.

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Nearest box, 8 Hammond Street and Suffolk Road, 2135.

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1: We do not smell anything in the area. Codes are 600. Man terminated.
0: Received no readings on the meter and no smell. 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
2: Information on the ownership of the moped, no VIN, there's no information on that. 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
2: 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They can just clear.
0: Roger. 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

0: All units stand by for the Bolo out of Watertown. Watertown for 13-year-old Michaela Stallings, 8/12/2012. Last unit 55 Beachwood Ave in Watertown. The black female, about 4'11", 100 pounds, with light brown eyes and short black hair. Last seen wearing gray sweatpants and a hooded sweatshirt with a bonnet in her hair. That's a missing juvenile out of Watertown. 13-year-old Michaela Stallings, date of birth 8/12/2012. Last seen at 55 Beachwood Ave in Watertown. 13-year-old black female, about 4'11", 100 pounds, with light brown eyes, short black hair. Last seen wearing gray sweatpants and a hooded sweatshirt with a bonnet in her hair.
1: Two minutes.

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0: We're off on Essex Road investigating. Well, Essex Command.
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0: hold for 491. 295 California Street, the American Legion Post. For about 270 people are on scene. Kids are drinking and have been removed from the 440 show. They want to make sure that they're actually leaving, the manager called.
1: Roger.
0: Control to 492.
2: Roger.
0: Control to 494.
3: I'm on the way.
0: Roger.

0: pull up to 495.
1: 495.
0: What's your status?
1: My apologies, you can show all units clear. Medic took one on the transport.
0: Roger.
1: Can I have a couple lines for that?
0: Roger.

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1: Control.
0: You can show me clear, firewall update.
1: Roger.
2: All boys here, contact the alarm company. We're going to terminate command, code 733.
3: Party's going on in there, and there doesn't seem to be any issues. I'm not sure who's supposed to be leaving.
1: Roger, we'll call him.

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1: Control.
0: There's no issues going on right now. They hired a detail that was never filled, so they were just concerned. They were advised. We'll be clear.
1: Roger.

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1: Medic 5, we're signing off. Have a good night.
0: Receive medic 5 out of service. Have a good night.

0: 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Roger.
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0: 7 Abbey.
1: Yep.

0: Control, 6 will hit that way with 5, you can cancel 7.
1: Roger, 497, you have that?
2: Roger, thank you, sir.

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1: Somewhere in the area of Dudley Road at Stonewood Drive for a log party.
0: Roger.
1: Roger.

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1: Spoke to the homeowner and advised them of the noise ordinance. 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

0: Point of that.
1: 37 Kenmore Street for a log party.
0: Roger, on my way. I got 6 behind me.
1: Roger.

Engine 2, respond, police headquarters, 1321, 1321 Washington Street, utilize the front door. It's going to be for a water issue in the woman's room. Engine 2, respond, 1321, 1321 Washington Street, it's going to be for the woman's room in the basement. We have water through a light. Air Fox 3125, 1321 Washington.

0: control.
1: That was an adult party with four warning to their neighbors. 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
0: Roger.
2: Monday, Meet Police Headquarters, 1321 Washington Street. 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

Apartment, 1321 Washington Street, for a water problem. 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
1: off, 210 Hanton Street. We'll head to apartment 110. We'll have Hanton Woods Command.
0: Hanton Woods, Gill's Command, heading up to apartment 110, 2340.

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0: 197 California Street, McDonald's. There's 100 kids there. RP believes that they're under the influence of something. They're causing a scene. They're inside and outside in cars.
1: Roger.
0: Control the 492. Control the 506.
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3: Yeah, Matt. Engine 3, latitude C2. One number is 34 Beacon Street. Residential central station alarm indicating second and third floor smoke detector. Air response 819 Beacon Street and Chestnut Hill Road, 2351.

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0: Those tires have left. Myself, 2 and 3 are going to clear. 491 is going to stay here on a direct until they close.
1: Roger.
2: 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Near response, 819 Beacon Street and Chestnut Hill Road, 2353.

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0: 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Yes, please.
1: Engine 3 is off at 34 Beacon Road, Beacon Command. Nothing's going at the time.
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1: Fire alarm, SMD, come in.
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1: 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You can return the other company.
2: 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I just read a handle, returning other companies.

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0: 506.
1: Those vehicles moved behind McDonald's to Forte Park. The caller called back that they all just left when you got there and went right to Forte.
0: Roger, this is VIP McDonald's.
1: I'm sure it sounds like a McDonald's worker, but I am not convinced.
0: Roger, calling 491.
2: Sergeant, I just checked on Forte Park for like 5 minutes ago. There's no cars there, and I'm still at McDonald's right now.
0: Okay, thank you, sir.
1: He said they pulled in as he was calling, which was 30 seconds ago. 491, if you could just check one more time, I'm sorry.
0: Roger.

0: Attention Medic 2. Attention Medic 2. Muslim Newton Muslim Hospital, 2014 Washington Street for stat transfer. In the ER, A side, room number 8. Patient's going to be transferred with a heparin drip and a monitor. Again, that's Medic 2 response to Newton Muslim Hospital, 2014 Washington Street for stat transfer. In the ER, Alpha side, room number 8. Be transferred to Mass Gen Ed. Patient's going to be traveling with a heparin drip and monitor. Nearest box 542, 2014 Washington Street, 7 minutes.
1: Medic 2, has it?
0: Receive Medic 2, yeah.

0: cruise control.
1: There's only two cars here, and they will be leaving soon.
0: Roger.

in the ER, off the side of room number 8. Transfer should be going to MassJet. Patient will travel with a heparin drip and a monitor. Stairs box, 542 Washington Street, 9 minutes.

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0: Control 5, that takes her off.
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0: Roger, I have 9 with us. She give us the exact location. Are they on the waterfront or are they on the side?
2: When she first called, she said she found her son behind 230 Rogers Street, which is that red roof house that they hang out in. They could also be near the bathhouse as well.
0: Roger.

0: 495 to control.
1: Control.
0: All juveniles were gone by the time we arrived. Conducted a walkthrough. Everything else checks out. 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
1: Roger.

0: 494, ma'am, I have the caller on the line right now for that address saying there's a domestic going on in that situation. 496, start to 24 Ballard Street. I'll get more.
1: Okay. 496, you can take it slow. With the parties, and she's at a different house, so I'll loop back around and have a chat.
0: Success. 494, she's at 19 Loring Street right now.
2: We're heading that way.
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0: with the fire medic, 245 Hartman Road for a fall. 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
0: Medic 4 responded.
1: Medic 4. 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

Cinematic 4. 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Near Spogs, 9141 Hartman Road in Jacobs Terrace, 245.

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0: Yeah.

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1: We're going to be clearing surface. Station refusal.
0: Receive medic 4, clear with the refusal. 302.

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1: ...367 California Street. It's called Le Bone. It's going to be for the general burglar alarm. The owner's requesting dispatch.
2: Roger.

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0: Roger.
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It's going to be a failure to stop. It went onto Washington Street from 95. It's going to be a gray Honda, 5 Lima X-ray Charlie 83. I'll confirm that plate. Again, gray Honda, possibly eastbound on Washington Street. It was stopped for high speed.

0: Echo 2 and 3, how's that?
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0: 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I'm on Washington Street now.
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93. 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He's out of Fitchburg. 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Nothing on the BOP. 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

0: Hold up 198. Needham Street, Dunkin' Donuts. RP states they can hear loud noises coming from inside and the lights are going on and off in the store. 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
1: Roger, 499, do you have that?
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Roger. 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
0: 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Air splash 5511 2101 Washington, 646.

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0: You have FS1 responding, cancel.
1: I received, we didn't dispatch them. 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
1: Received. 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
0: Why are we down?

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1: Medics update, code 311, command terminate.
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1: Roger. Four under control.
0: Control.
1: I'm clear, man.
0: Roger.

0: 清楚。
1: spoke with the homeowner. He replaced the battery which went up the alarm. He shows
0: Roger.

0: North Command. Is the elevator company on its way?
1: Not as far as we know.
0: Would you like us to notify them?
2: Yes, notify the elevator company. Let them know elevator 3 has been locked out by ladder 3. We'll be terminating command, so it's 353. And the emergency call button, let them know, was not working inside the elevator.
0: Receive command terminating, go 353, we'll notify. 703.

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Yep. 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

0: Lotta 3, Medic 3, Lotta 3, Medic 3, respond to Sunrise, 431 Washington Street, Unit 218 for a change in mental status. 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
1: Flight at 3.
0: We're off at the Sunrise, going up to 218. Flight at 3 has come in.
1: Flight at 3, you're off to up command 803.

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1: That is confirmed. 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
0: You are notified.

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1: 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Lotta 3 returning.
0: Command terminating code 301, medics update, 813.

0: point off.
1: Santa Street of Washington Street. Can you check the area for erratic operation? The black Toyota sedan was headed towards the pipe or Watertown. It was all over the road, cutting in and out of lanes, almost causing an accident. They had no plate info.
0: Roger.

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1: Roger.
0: Control.
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1: Right. 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
1: Call.
0: 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They're on their way. Show me clear.
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0: 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Sounds like they were doing work in the house.

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1: Speaking through to Chestnut Street, there's a baby raccoon that appears to be sleeping on the sidewalk there. RP's concerned because there's a lot of kids walking around.

Engine 2, Lada 1, C2, Medic 2. Engine 2, Lada 1, C2, Medic 2. Respond, Mass Pike eastbound. I'm mile marker 125 in a Mercedes. A potty with difficulty breathing. Engine 2, Lada 1, C2, Medic 2. Respond, Mass Pike eastbound. By mile marker 125 in a Mercedes. They have the hazards on, but difficulty breathing. 944. 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

0: 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Looks like it's dying. 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
1: Roger.
2: 506 to 187.
0: 187.
2: Hey, I'm coming up just right now. 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
0: Roger.

0: Ground engine 2. Engine 2. Who's medic 2 off of the mass spike? Well, mass spike command.
1: Engine 2, you're off of medic 2, you're off of command. Engine 1.

0: 508.
1: Any 11, the wildlife person is on her way. 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
0: It's too late.
1: Oh, roger. 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
0: I'm joking. Continue with.
1: Roger.

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1: If you Lawrence Street, party came to the front desk. He had arranged for someone to stand by while he collects some belongings. 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
0: Roger. Do you know if she's on scene?

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0: Off at the Gables, Wolf Gables Command, and the Unit D Delta.
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1: Elderly female on site there. She's requesting assistance. She doesn't know why it's going off.
0: Roger. 4-4 is off.
1: Roger.
2: Control 505 is heading up to Lawrence Street.
1: Roger.

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1: Alright, I got something in the

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0: 请收。请收。Alright, that's going to be at Center and Alden. 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
1: Roger.

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Medic 2, respond to Golda Meir, house 160 Stanton Ave, unit 333, 80-year-old female with a rash. Medic 2, respond, Golda Meir, house 160 Stanton Ave, unit 333 for the rash. Respond 47111, 160 Stanton Ave, 1111. Medic 2, yeah.

0: 130 Lake Ave, RP said that the resident's dog is tied up outside to a tree on the asphalt, has no shade or water or food. RP said it's an ongoing issue.
1: Roger.
2: I'll take that.
0: Roger, 5-5.

0: Medic 5, Medic 5, respond 429 Harbor Street, Unit D is in Delta, 64-year-old female with a headache. Medic 5, respond 429 Harbor Street, Unit D is in Delta, with a headache. 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
0: Is the RP at 130? 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
1: Roger.

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0: It doesn't sound like it.

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0: Final.
1: Can you see a party at 10 Harding Street wants to discuss an animal issue? 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
0: Roger.
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0: 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Engine 09 for an allergic reaction. Engine 2 Medic 3, respond to Warren Hill, 1600 Washington Street, unit 309. 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Response 3533 at 1600 Washington, 1151.
1: Medic 3, have it.
0: Medic 3, have it.
2: One Royalston Street, the Star Market. There's a customer trying to hurt one of the employees.
3: Well, they smoke, and what can I handle?
0: Received, C2's been the all out. You're all set.
2: He's a black male, 5'6", reportedly DK. He's wearing a yellow and green sweatshirt and jeans.

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1: Engine 2.
0: Engine 2.
1: 1600 Washington Street, we'll have Warren House command.
0: It's 2, you're off, we'll have Warren House command, 1154.
2: He says there's no mention of weapons, but he was trying to steal things from the store and was caught by the manager. He was on the phone with somebody saying we need to come back here for later.

0: 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They're still on the second floor.
1: Control, can you go again with the 11?
0: That party's still going to be on the second floor of Star Market with the manager.
1: Alright, myself and I will be off.
0: Roger.
2: Walt M. Street, Commander Harlow.
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0: has a report going on with this issue. I advise the party, you can show me clear.
1: Roger.
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1: Right around the top of the stairs near the escalator.
0: Okay.
1: The Starbucks is back.
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0: 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He leaves. 196 should stick around for a minute and make sure he leaves the property.
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0: 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They're 12 Peralt Road, apartment number 5 for a lifeline activation. 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
1: I'm responding.
0: Medic 4, you have it.
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1: Control.
2: That party was picked up by his Uber. He's on his way. He should be clear.
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0: 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That was Advil. It fell out of somebody's jacket. I disposed of it.

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1: 3CC2.
2: 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Engine 3 is incident.
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2: Flight of 3 have.
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0: 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Is there reporting party number 10?
1: Correct.
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2: Medic 2.
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1: Terminated. 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
1: 21 Needham Street. 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Latitude, Smith.
0: Latitude, you're off Lieutenant 7. 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
1: 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What's that did, brother?
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2: 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Sending all out on the box, holding in ladder 2.
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0: You have an RP for this?
1: Passerby, sir. One call on it.
0: Okay, we find nothing. I'm going to return command terminate code 600.
1: Received, nothing found. Command terminate code 600. 1341.
2: Nothing found there.
3: Between 337 and 331, there's a freight tension wire, but there's nothing sparking right now. If you want to notify other source.
1: Roger. Notify the alarm company to respond. Also, notify them. They appeared that they were on scene already. We had the same general area trip this morning. Both investigations have turned up negative, so there might be something wrong with the system itself. And terminating command code 733, company's quarters.
0: Command terminating code 733, we'll notify. 1342.

0: 454,
1: that's Joe.

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1: There's a gray Toyota Camry that's been parked there for days. All the windows are down. Comes back to a party out of Connecticut.

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1: 295 California Street, the post 440 for a 911 open line from a cell phone. This sounds like a normal conversation in the background. It's transferred from Waltham.
0: Roger.
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0: 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Medic 2, respond 90 Berkeley Street for the fall. 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
0: Everything appears in order here. 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

0: Security Control. 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
1: 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Sorry to get on my way.
0: The 4 Point Sheraton for motor vehicle stop with 491.

0: the 591. Are you clear for information?
1: Roger.
0: It's coming back revoked for insurance on a 2020 Toyota Corolla color gray to a Wanderson Dos Santos out of 46 Mansfield, Austin, with a suspended license, no bob, no warrant.
1: All right, roger. Army Cody for that vehicle.
0: Roger.

0: 说。
1: Roger. Control to 506. .494 is going to that motor vehicle stop.
2: Roger. Call 491.
3: 401.
2: Sir, would you like me to come down as well?
3: I get it, sir. I'll be off that.
2: Roger. Thank you.

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0: Bronx 4429485, T's and Delta 7 Area Ave, Neil Hall. 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We're taking care of it. 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
0: 1.
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0: Lotto 1, you're off the engine. 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
0: Reese, C2.
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0: Reese, send the all out, hold that engine 2 in line of 1. 16-17.

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1: Control.
0: I'll be on a stop, Hennessy Street and Holman Street. Got a master switch for you when you're ready.
1: Roger, go ahead.
0: Mass Reg 4, Mike Bravo, Whiskey 29.
1: Are you all set?
0: Roger, ma'am.
1: Roger, stand by.

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0: I receive. 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

0: And who's the phone line, sir? Coming back up for revoked for insurance on a 2019 Volkswagen Atlas color black to a James Parker out of Watertown with 5 on the bob, no warrants, the active license.
1: Roger, I have 30 speak.
0: Roger.

0: cell, Commander Farrell.
1: What's up, Commander? 442947, all zones back in. 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
1: Control.
0: I'll be clear, 491, standby for duties. I'll be headed to that. 911.
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1: Roger.

0: fault.
1: Cody has that vehicle. I'll be clear with the report.
0: Roger.

0: に。
1: What are they?
0: In the area of 111 Needham Street for kids on the e-bikes riding recklessly.
1: Roger, you can hear me off in the area.
0: Roger.

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1: Control.
0: You shall be clear with a report, and I'm going to be coming in to make a notification.
1: Roger.
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0: me at a fire alarm. Fire alarm. System's been restored. Box 1 is set with the zone cut out for Madison Reed, number 7. You notify the alarm company to respond. We're terminating command for 743. Latitude's returning.
1: Box 1 is set. Zone for Madison Reed cut out. Code 743, command terminated. 1645.

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1: 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Circumcised.
0: Roger. Control to 499.
1: 499.
0: Cancel.
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1: We're off on Wells Ave. We'll have YMCA come in, along with Medic 4.
0: Engine 7, you're off on Medic 4. You'll have Command 1650.

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1: 493.
0: 54 Ash Street for a solicitor. He's going in and out of the doorways. He's a black male with a red shirt on, black shorts, and a baseball cap. Said he was from multiple different companies.
1: Roger.
0: Control to 498.
2: 498.
0: 89 Needham Street, Unit 2349, the Avon at Newton Highlands, Building C, to confirm accidental 911 from Jack.
3: Roger.

0: the area of 743 Washington Street for a road rage incident with a dark-colored SUV driving towards the center and they threw a bottle of RP.
1: Roger, do you have a better direction of travel towards Newton Corner and then towards Newton Center or towards Newtonville and towards Newton Center?
0: Towards Newton
1: Corner, then towards Center. Roger.
0: 493
1: Control.
0: Control.
1: I'm reading the notes here. Did that party go into 58 and not come back outside, or is he still outside?
0: He went into 58, but RP couldn't see him after that.
1: Roger, thank you.
0: Control.
1: He's trying to be clear with the report, so he's at possession, crime rap in hand.
0: Roger. Roger.

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1: Control.
0: Stop seeing command terminate, code 301, 1658.
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0: I got no signs of that party right now. Who's the RP on this? 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
1: Yarsky lives at 54 Ash Street. 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She just wanted the man to go away.
0: Roger, I'm clear right now. Stay in the area. You show me clear.
1: Roger.

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1: Medic 4, we're clear with a parental refusal.
0: Clear with our refusal 1705.
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0: That's coming back expired on renew for a 2014 MITS Mirage color blue to a Anna Irulama Kuzenza out of Beecher's Terrace, our city. That number is coming back suspended out of Beecher's Terrace, our city, to a Silesian Kuzenza. No bob, no warrant.
1: Roger, I have to release, please.
0: Roger.

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1: The,
0: At 743 Washington Street, Cabot's Ice Cream, there's a man on the sidewalk in a cowboy hat with tattoos and signs about abortion and reproductive rights.

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1: Control.
0: All right, that protester was the one who allegedly was assaulted by the water bottle. It was his cardboard sign that was assaulted by the water bottle. He does not wish to press charges, and he is exercising his First Amendment right, and we are clear.
1: Roger.

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1: Control.
0: Clear with the report, Cody's in his possession. Crime map in hand.
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0: C2, that's engine 3, ladder 2 and C2, respond 20 Trowbridge Street for the residential central station alarm. 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
0: I spoke with the Turtle Rescue League. They're going to try to send somebody out there.
1: Roger, did they have an ETA by any chance?
0: Negative.
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1: 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You'll be responding to Wegmans as well. 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

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Engine 2, Medic 2, respond to McDonald's. 120 South rest stop. 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The chest pains. Air Fox 551, the McDonald's. 1800.

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1: Answer.
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3: The sunrise of Newton, 431 Washington Street, room 225 for the fall. 94-year-old male, female, conscious and breathing. Flight of 3, medic 3, respond to sunrise, 431 Washington Street, unit 225 for a fall. 94-year-old female, conscious breathing, head strike. Nearest box 1176, 10431 Washington.
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3: Echo, Golf, 3-6.
2: 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Are you all set?
3: 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Good from your status, please.
2: Roger.

0: 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With ladder 1 off at 4426, showing Maple commence.
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0: I said. It's coming back revoked for insurance on a 2009 Honda Fit color gray to a Richard Maxwell out of Stoughton with 22 on the bob, no warrants, and a active license.
1: Roger. Have Cody's, please.
0: Roger.
2: Out of control.
0: Control.
2: Go to the homeowner. 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
1: 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It's painting in the back patio of the club.
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1: 1138 Beacon Street, the Sichuan Gourmet House, to check on the well-being of a male party that says he got into a fight with a bunch of people.
0: Roger.

0: 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Medic one, respond. 51 Lake Ave for the fall. Respond 741 Pecan Lake Ave, 1923.
1: Medic one, we got it.
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0: 166 Winchester Street for a site eval. The son is, the RP calling about his mother saying she's manic and throwing things at the father that's on scene.
1: Roger.
0: Control to 499.
2: I have it.
0: Control to 508.
3: 508 has
0: it. Roger.
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0: Medic 4, responded.
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0: 7 control.
1: Control.
0: I checked with staff that everything appears in order. They're having some sort of party event. You should be clear.
1: Roger.

0: to 498.
1: 498.
0: Says that she has a switch on her for authority figures, and she will not be going willingly and will lie to the police.
1: Roger.

0: 495 to control.
1: Control.
0: Alright, at that bail party, claiming no assault, I'll be dropping them off at the Boston College train station from my location, Stark Knowledge, 72266.7, your time, Sergeant's aware.
1: Roger. 1930.

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1: Control.
0: All clear of the house of state. 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
1: You're a match right for me. Be able to stop momentarily at Washington Avenue.
0: Roger, go ahead.
1: Could be Echo 4423.
0: Roger, you all set?
1: It's going to pop up with two regs, but it's going to be the express there. Can you just confirm that status?
0: Roger.
1: Thank you.

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1: 491.
0: That's active for a 1993 home utility trailer, color black, to a William Hart.
1: Charlotte, a white express van. Echo 4423. I have the VIN for you if you need it.
0: Revoked for insurance for a 2000 Chevy Express white van.
1: All right, Roger. I'll confirm the VIN on my end. Let me short the vehicle.
0: Roger.

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0: Medic 5, Medic 5 respond. That was at Chestnut Hill, 250 Hamlet Pond Parkway. 7-4, with PD for an evaluation after an assault. Medic 5 respond, 1000 Chestnut Hill, 250 Hamlet Pond Parkway. 7th floor for an evaluation after an assault. Air Spark 7246 at 250 Hamlet Pond Parkway, 1944.
1: Heading with 3 on the box, no warrants, active license.
2: Roger.
3: Medic 1, we're clear and available, we'll take that to the side.
0: Received a refusal?
3: Yes, we did.
0: Received. Medic 5, you can disregard.
4: Medic 5, copy that. Medic

0: Northeast Army Cody's to Our Ladies on watch, please.
1: Roger. Roger.
2: So, 250 Hammond Pond, just 47, or is there a apartment number?
1: She isn't giving an apartment number. Stand by.
2: Roger.
3: Control, we're also going to need to know north or south tower.
1: Roger, stand by.

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1: That's the South Tower, Unit 711.

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1: She's currently locked herself in the bathroom.
0: Roger.
1: Being advised, the apartment door should be unlocked.

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1: Second elevator on the left side.
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1: Second elevator on the left side. Roger.
0: Be advised, we do have a report of a change in mental status from

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1: Medic one, we're off at the towers. Can we get that top?
0: The unit 711 south.

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0: Roger. 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
0: Roger.

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0: I'll be clear, and the pilot was upset that she doesn't pay for the twice in a week. There's nothing I can do about it.
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